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1: I'm meteorologist Laura Lockwood with your KX 92 weatherology forecast. Partly cloudy skies tonight with a low of 36. Southwesterly winds 5 to 10 miles per hour. High temperatures reach up to 68. Tomorrow, sunshine mixed with clouds at times. Lows level off around 43 tomorrow night. Chance of rain showers. Much cooler Saturday and Sunday with highs in the mid-50s. Slight chance of rain showers Saturday. I'm meteorologist Laura Lockwood on KX 92. Right now, it's 55 degrees.
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0: Saturday and Sunday with highs in the mid-50s. Slight chance for showers Saturday. I'm meteorologist Olora Lockwood on KX92. Currently 46.
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0: meteorologist Laura Lockwood with your KX 92 weatherology forecast. Cloudy skies overnight with a low of 35. Southwesterly winds 5 to 10 miles per hour. A blend of clouds and sun Friday. Daytime highs approaching 67. Partly cloudy Friday night. Chance of rain showers, lows of a low around 42. Much cooler Saturday and Sunday with highs in the mid-50s. Chance for showers Saturday. I'm meteorologist Laura Lockwood on KX92. Currently, it's 43 degrees.
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0: clouds and sun Friday. Daytime highs approaching 67. Partly cloudy Friday night. Chance of rain showers. Lows level off around 42. Much cooler Saturday and Sunday with highs in the mid-50s. Chance for showers Saturday. I'm meteorologist Ulora Lockwood on KX92. Right now, 43.
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0: 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Documentary host David Attenborough, 100 years old today. One half the pop duo, The Captain and Tennille. Singer Tony Tennille, 86? Hard to believe. Lead singer of Earth, Wind & Fire, member of the Rock and Roll Hall of Fame, Mr. Philip Bailey, 75 years old today. Rock and Roll Hall of Fame drummer Alex Van Halen, he's 73. Actor David Keith, maybe his biggest role was a supporting role in An Officer and a Gentleman. He's 72 years old today. And Little House on the Prairie co-star Melissa Gilbert, 62. Birthdays here in the KX92 listening area, we only found a few. Lauren Brown with a milestone birthday. Lauren is 30 today. Kenneth Check with a birthday. And finally, Layton Olson. Layton Olson with a birthday today. And Layton is the winner of today's 8-inch, 2-layer birthday cake from the Bakery Deli at Eldon's, along with a 48-ounce carton of Cedar Crest ice cream. When quality counts, count on Eldon's, 3rd and Nokomis, Alexandria. Happy birthday to everybody else who celebrates one today, tomorrow, or Sunday. Time to head on into the newsroom, check in with Mark Anthony once again.
1: First of all, in news, authorities have identified the names of the two people from Belgrade that were killed in a crash in Regal on Wednesday. The State Patrol says a Ford Escape was traveling northbound along County Road 2, while a semi was traveling westbound on Highway 55 when one of the vehicles failed to yield to the other. The driver of the Ford, Dwayne Lizer, 88, of Belgrade, along with his passenger, Rosella Lizer, 85, of Belgrade, were both killed in that crash. The driver of the semi was not injured. The crash does remain under investigation. And it's Take a Mom Fishing Weekend going on this weekend. Well, this year, like every year on Mother's Day weekend, all moms across the state can fish for free without a license. And for the fourth year in a row, moms who want to even have more fun can take part in the online Minnesota Moms Fishing Challenge. That challenge will take place in a Facebook group from midnight tonight through 11:59 p.m. on Sunday, May 10th. During that window, you can submit one photo of each fish you catch in that Facebook group. You can also win some great prizes. For more details on that, go to the DNR website. And the Welcome Home event for Fergus Falls American Idol contestant Chris Tungseth has tentatively been rescheduled for next Saturday, May 16th. Tungseth was eliminated from American Idol on Monday night. Now, due to him falling short of the top three in the competition, American Idol will not be flying him out for the event. However, the city of Fergus Falls is coordinating with Chris's schedule in order to still put on a parade downtown and an outdoor concert. Officials say more details will be released in the coming days. You can also watch American Idol finale this coming Monday night to watch Chris perform on the show one more time. And that's a look at your news. I'm Mark Anthony.
0: And your KX92 weatherology forecast, partly cloudy, warmer today with a high temp right around 67. Mostly cloudy, chance of scattered showers late tonight with a low of 42. Another chance of scattered showers early tomorrow to kick off the fishing opener, then becoming mostly sunny, although cooler with a high of 56. Mostly sunny, remaining cooler on Sunday with a high of 53. Partly cloudy, turning warmer again on Monday. We'll see a high of 63. Partly cloudy skies expected on Tuesday. Chance of scattered showers, a high of 66. 43 in the Lakes area now.
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0: KX92 Classic Oreo Speedwagon. 743, 17 minutes away from 8 o'clock. Good morning. I'm Michael Wright. It's the Real Estate by Joe Classic Rock and Roll Morning Show. 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
11: I'm meteorologist Michael Caro with a look at your KX92 weatherology forecast. For today, we'll see a blend of clouds and sunshine with high temperatures into the upper 60s. Winds becoming breezy, turning to the northwest. A chance for some showers late tonight, a low of 41. Gradually clearing skies Saturday, mid-50s. And that's your latest forecast. I'm meteorologist Michael Caro on KX92. currently 45.
0: West wind 5 miles an hour.
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1: Thursday's Prep Sports broadcast on the Layton Media platforms, including the Voice of Alexandria YouTube channel, as well as Layton Media, KXRA Radio, featured Alexandria Cardinals softball, with the Cards traveling to Ricori High School to challenge the defending Class AAA state champion, Ricori Spartans. In a back-and-forth game, Ricori rallied for 4 runs in the bottom of the 6th inning to defeat Alexandria 6-3. The Spartans got the scoring started in the bottom of the 1st inning against Alexandria starter Lauren Getch. Abby Storms hit a 2-run home run over the left field wall to get Ricori on the board, and at circuit clout scored teammate Haley Salzbrunn, who reached on an error. In the top of the 2nd inning, Alexandria countered with an unearned run when Brooklyn McPhail reached on an error, and after a couple of bases on balls followed, McPhail scored on a wild pitch. Alexandria then took the lead in the top of the 5th inning when, with 2 out, Addie Johnson grounded a single to left field before the next batter, first baseman Greta Kelly, launched a home run over the center field fence. The Cardinals' 3-2 lead stood up until the bottom of the 6th inning, when Ricori batted around, scoring 4 times to take the lead back. Salzbrunn's sacrifice fly tied the game at 3, as Tessa Schneider scored the tying run. Kylie Molitor would then come in to score on a fielder's choice grounder off the bat of Jessica Bowes. McPhail fielded the ground ball at 3rd, and the throw went home to try to cut down the go-ahead run, but the tag on Molitor was applied too late. Later in the inning, the Spartans' Aubrey Berger delivered an RBI single, and a 4th run was able to score on an error. Bowes, who ended up getting the win in the circle for Ricori, then allowed an infield single to Maya Hurgis in the top of the 7th inning, but she was able to strike out 2 of the other Alexandria batters, then enticed Addie Johnson to ground out to short to end the game. The Spartans finished with 6 runs, 7 hits, 1 error, and 10 runners left on base, while the Cardinals finished with 3 runs, 4 hits, 4 errors, and 5 left. Getch took the defeat in the circle for Alexandria, yielding the first 4 Ricori runs, 3 of which were earned.
0: All right, thanks a lot, D-Mac. Lots of other fast-paced softball games last night within the KX92 listening area. New York Mills split a doubleheader with Otter Tail Central, while Minnewaska area did the same against Montevideo. West Central area beat Laverne, then fell to Sauk Center. Ashby was beaten by Border West. Osakis dropped their game against Foley. Bertha Hewitt was bested by Upsala. Kirkhove and Murdoch Sunberg in the win column against Lacroix-Parra Valley. Albany was set back by Malacca. Melrose on the losing end to Morris. Fergus Falls was shut out by Sartell. Brandon Evansville grabbed a win against Long Prairie Gray Eagle. Belgrade Brute and El Rosa defeated Royalton. Cardinal baseball team was on the road last evening against Sartell. They fell by a score of 4-0. They've got a doubleheader this afternoon and evening at Canute Nelson Ballpark. Game 1 gets underway at 4. They'll host Bemidji for both games. And if you can't make it to those games, catch them both on KXRA 1490 AM, 100.3 and 105.7 FM. 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You can also find the link to live stream video to both games. Other high school baseball from the listening area. Wadena Deer Creek defeated Otter Tail Central, then fell to New York Mills. New York Mills had lost earlier to Sabika. Minnewaska area took 2 from Sauk Center. So did Belgrade Brute and El Rosa against Royalton. Single game high school baseball activity. Ashby defeated Pelican Rapids. Kirkhove and Murdoch Sunberg dumped Renville County West. Bertha Hewitt over Walker. Osakis was dropped by Browerville. Morris beat Bold. Fergus Falls lost to Brainerd. Other local sports, the Alexandria College Legends baseball team, they're ranked 6th in the nation in Division 3. They'll play in St. Cloud. To begin the Region 13 playoffs, they've got the top seed in the bracket. They'll face the winner of this morning's game between number 8 seed Minnesota North Rainy River and number 9 seed North Dakota State College of Science, in which the Legends would then play them later on this afternoon at 4. All playoff games are played at Dick Putts and Faber Fields in St. Cloud. And the Minnesota Twins wrapped up their interleague series on the road against Washington Nationals. They were beaten by a score of 7-5 yesterday afternoon. Starting pitcher Simeon Woods Richardson continues his rough start to the season. 4 2/3 innings, he gave up 4 earned runs on 5 hits. Not involved in the decision. His ERA continues to rise. It's now at 6.92. Former Wilmer Stingers player John Klein, who made his Major League debut with the Twins just a few days ago, went an inning and a third. He gave up a two-run homer. He was tagged with a loss, so he's 0-1 with a hefty ERA of 7.71. The Twins will now head to Cleveland for a big three-game weekend American League Central Series against the Guardians. Rookie Connor Prelup will get the start with a record of 1-0 and an ERA of 3.86. Coming up next, we'll time travel with Advantage Home Pros.
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0: 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All right, back in time we go. Troubled co-star of the sitcom Different Strokes, actress Dana Plato, was found dead in Las Vegas 27 years ago today. She was 34. As a promotional stunt that failed miserably, the Coca-Cola company started to roll out New Coke. On this day in 1985, the Steve Miller Band put out the single Take the Money and Run 50 years ago today. The Beatles put out their final album, Let It Be, on this day in 1970. In Ann Arbor, Michigan, Little Caesar's Pizza was founded on this day in 1959. And let's play Stump the Newsman, Mark. On this day in 1886, something was invented originally as a cure for hangovers. What was that product? Ooh. No multiple choice for you.
9: Yeah, cure for hangovers.
0: 1886.
9: I'll say Dr. Pepper.
0: Coca-Cola.
9: Okay.
0: Same thing, only different, right?
9: Yeah.
0: There's your time travel for May 8th. Local and regional news brought to you by XS Consulting. Mark, what's making news this time around?
9: Yeah, thank you, Michael. First of all, in news, authorities have identified the names of the two people from Belgrade that were killed in a crash in Kandioi County in Regal on Wednesday. The State Patrol says a Ford Escape was traveling northbound along County Road 2 while a semi was traveling westbound on Highway 55 when one of the vehicles failed to yield to the other. The driver of the Ford, Dwayne Lizer, 88, of Belgrade, along with his passenger, Rosella Lizer, 85, of Belgrade, were both killed in that crash. The driver of the semi was not injured. And State Representative Paul Anderson from Starbucks says Republicans scored a major win yesterday as the House passed significant anti-fraud legislation on a 127-5 vote. The bill creates an Office of Inspector General that will operate independently with future law enforcement authority. Anderson says this is an important step towards providing more transparency and accountability in state government to get a handle on all the fraud that has cost state taxpayers $9 billion or more by some estimates. And the welcome home event for Fergus Falls American Idol contestant Chris Tongseth has been tentatively rescheduled for next Saturday, May 16th. Tongseth was eliminated from American Idol on Monday night due to him falling short of the top three in that competition. American Idol will not be flying him out for the event. However, the city of Fergus Falls is coordinating with Chris's schedule in order to still put on a parade downtown Fergus Falls and an outdoor concert. Officials say more details will be released soon. You can watch the American Idol finale this coming Monday night to watch Chris perform on the show one more time. Well done. We'll have a look at your weather next.
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9: And turning to our weather, partly cloudy, warmer today, 67 the high. That's just slightly above normal now. Mostly cloudy, some scattered rain late tonight, low 42. Another chance of scattered rain early tomorrow for the big fishing opener, but then slowly clearing out, sunny and cooler tomorrow, high 56. Sunshine for all the moms on Sunday, still cool, high 53. We could see some rain, maybe a thunderstorm by Monday night. Michael, what's that tell?
0: 45 in the Lakes area now, plenty of cloud cover, and looks like we're going to have a red flag warning starting at 1 this afternoon. So there's wind, dry conditions, we need the rain, but don't do any open burning. Mark, coming up in just about 20 minutes from now, of course, the races get underway next weekend at the Viking Speedway next Saturday, a week from tomorrow. And in honor of that, every Friday, we're going to play something called Fast Track Friday.
9: Love it.
0: We'll play a clip of a very familiar classic rock song. You be the first person to text the correct guess at 320-763-9274, 320-763-9274. Guess correctly as to what that song is that we played on Fast Track Friday. We'll set you up with a pair of tickets to go check out the races at Viking Speedway. It is that time of the year once again, and that's exciting.
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0: Mix 92, and always outstanding lead vocal from frontman Jolynn Turner, Rainbow, Richie Blackmore's band, after he left Deep Purple. I Surrender, from the album Difficult to Cure. It's 8:13. We'll hear from John Mellencamp next. Then we play Fast Track Friday with the Viking Speedway. Get set to be a winner.
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8: 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Mark your calendar and be there for the grand opening of Alex Furniture and Mattress, Viking Plaza Mall, Alexandria.
9: Hey, Alexandria, I'm Steve Gorman, and I want to personally thank everyone who rocks with us every Monday through Friday from 7 p.m. to midnight on Steve Gorman Rocks. We roll out all the great tunes and even toss in a few tracks that maybe you haven't heard in a while. Plus all of the great stories about the bands and songs that are a huge part of your life. And yes, we love sports too. So join us. We're right here every Monday through Friday from 7 p.m. to midnight for Steve Gorman Rocks on the home for real classic rock in West Central Minnesota, KX92.

0: Maniacs 92 from the album American Fool. Making it feel good on a Friday morning as we get set to bring on the big weekend, Mother's Day weekend. And, of course, fishing opener weekend as well. 8:21, 21 minutes past 8 from the Mission Mechanical Plumbing, Heating, and Air Conditioning Studios. I'm Michael Wright. 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Listen real close, and they get set to shoot us a text to become a winner. Let's have a little fun with the Viking Speedway. It's time for Fast Track Friday with the Viking Speedway.
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0: 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Here it is. What was the name of that song? 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

0: We'll see a blend of clouds and sunshine with high temperatures into the upper 60s. Winds becoming breezy, turning to the northwest. A chance for some showers late tonight, a low of 41. Gradually clearing skies Saturday, mid-50s. And that's your latest forecast. I'm meteorologist Michael Caro on KX92. Currently 45.
1: And it looks like we still have plenty of cloud cover for the time being. Wind out of the west, 5 miles an hour.
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0: 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It's a KX92 80s classic track. And girl can't help it. It's 8:31. Mark Anthony back in the newsroom. Good morning once again, Mark.
1: Yeah, happy Friday, Michael, and everyone. Authorities have identified the names of two people from Belgrade that were killed in a crash in Regal in Kandiyohi County earlier this week. State Patrol says a Ford Escape was traveling northbound on County Road 2 while a semi was traveling westbound on Highway 55 when the two collided. The driver of the Ford, Dwayne Lizer, 88 of Belgrade, along with his passenger, Rosella Lizer, 85 of Belgrade, were both killed.

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0: 60s. Breezy northwest winds kicking up to 10 to 20. A chance for some showers late tonight, a low of 41. Gradually clearing skies Saturday, mid-50s. And that's your latest forecast. I'm meteorologist Michael Caro on KX92. Currently at 63.
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